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7: Stop the conversation. I need you.

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One that will lead you down, way down to the underground. I said the underground, where your body begins to tremble and your hands become just a little nimble. The underground, where the party children are waiting, and there's no contemplating at the underground.

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Bounce, bounce, jump.